Right, yes. 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Bethi ke right, isikhathi ngu 12 minutes after 2. 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

You belong to me, Gushwanita Baker. Kwizomzansi 98.0 FM. Yes, yes, yes, yes, yeah. Very nice song. Mm-hmm. Very nice song. Very nice song. Iskhathi ngo 21 minutes after 2 o'clock. Ngilandelana ke George Benson. Nothing gonna change my love for you.

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Yes. 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This song was recorded in 1984.

0: mean something.
1: Miss Bird, back last year when I was here, he came over about 4 or 5 times. And this year, he came over week before last, but he hasn't been over since. And today, he called me and I asked him why he hasn't been over. He said, well, I haven't been very well. I'm in the hospital. I said, well, what's wrong with you? He said, I have 3 ribs broken. I have a leg fracture. And he said his jaw wasn't in very good condition. I said, well, brother, what's wrong with you? He said, Clarence, I got caught making love to somebody else's wife.

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And before I knew what was going on, she was in my arms. And suddenly, homie, walk through the door. I got up, making love.

0: They had no business in that man's house in the first place. That was his house. That was his wife. And Clarence Carter had no business there. And I only went there because she told me that she had something on her mind, and I wanted to help her get it off of her mind. That's all. You see, when I was a boy, my mother told me to always be neighborly. She told me that if I had some money and my neighbor needed to borrow some money, then I should loan my neighbor some money. That's what she told me. She said that was being neighborly. She told me that if my neighbor needed a ride to the doctor and he didn't have a car, she said that I should take my car and give my neighbor to the doctor. She said that was being neighborly. And you know, the things you learn as a child, that's what you'll do when you become an adult. So I thought that if my neighbor's wife needed a little help, I thought I ought to give my neighbor's wife a little help. You see, all I was trying to do was be what?
1: Neighborly.
0: Neighborly.

I was in there. But when I got inside, she told me to have a seat on the love seat. Well, I sit down like she told me, because I didn't know what she had on her mind. And while I was sitting there, she brought me something to drink. I didn't know what it was at first, but when I tasted it, I realized that she had just brought me some mainstay. Yeah, she knew I love that mainstay. You see, that's one thing about Clarence Carter. If there's anything that you ever want me to do, give me some mainstay and I'll do it. But I still didn't know what she had on her mind. And after a while, she went in the other room, and when she came back, do you know she didn't have on nothing? She didn't have on not one little thing. I mean, she took it all off. And she sat down right beside me on the love seat. Well, I just let her sit there because I didn't know what she had on her mind. And after a while, she got tired of sitting there, and she said, Clarence Carter, she said, I realize that you cannot see me, so feel right here.

still did not know what she had on her mind. And then she did something to me that I never had done before. In fact, I was surprised when she did it. Because I tell you, I did not know that the women in South Africa do what she did. But you know what she did? She reached down.

0: 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And that's when I realized what she had on her mind. Now, you know, when you're about to do something that you should not be doing, that's when your conscience will talk to you.
1: Right, yabona ke makumka nje imzuzu mine ngaphambi kushaya ihora lesithathu emsakazweni izomzansi 98.0 FM. 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
1: Si khuluma ke no Hanif Hussein uyi mayoral candidate of the Democratic Alliance ku Masipala waseThekwini. Ngiqale ngawe today. Good morning.
2: Khuluma no Khulisa Mthenani.
1: Sure, sure, Khulisa.
2: What does the DA stand on illegal immigrants? I want you to hear the DA comment on illegal immigrants, because you are stone cold when it comes to illegal immigrants. We don't hear you saying anything about illegal immigrants.
3: The DA will always stand on the side of the law. What does the law say? You can't walk into South Africa without proper documentation and live here as if this is your home. You are a visitor. Unfortunately, our government has failed us for the last 30 years. I've been there to the borders. There is not even a fence there anymore. People are just walking across. People who are here in South Africa without proper documentation, they have to leave.
4: Uma bethi bethi ena babambisana umthetho othi umuntu akabe nama document mengene South Africa. 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
3: It's not true that it's DA people giving in. Whether it's a DA person or ANC person or IFP person who is employing an undocumented immigrant is illegal, it is wrong. The fine was there for many years. The problem was the government is not enforcing that law.
0: Breakfast Show.

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7: Michelle, as you can see, Gogo is explaining that.
4: All right. 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
8: let me begin with a statement that may offend your emotions but will liberate your life if you understand it most people do not have a money problem they have a government problem I want you to hear me carefully tonight because if you misdiagnose the problem you will abuse the solution Poverty is not the absence of money, poverty is the absence of order. And wherever order is missing, struggle is guaranteed. From the beginning, God never intended money to be your master. Money was designed to be a servant, a tool, a medium of exchange within a system. But when you remove money from its proper system, it becomes a tyrant. That is why people who work harder still struggle. That is why some pray more yet lack peace. They are sincere, but they are sincerely operating under the wrong government. Jesus never came preaching prosperity seminars. He never taught financial techniques. He did not even pray for money, yet he never lacked anything. Why? Because he understood government. He understood system. He understood that provision is not requested in a kingdom, it is distributed. That is why Jesus could say in Matthew 6:31-33, take no thought saying, what shall we eat or what shall we drink or wherewithal shall we be clothed? But seek ye first the kingdom of God and his righteousness and all these things shall be added unto you. Notice he did not say pray for things. He said seek government. Write this down. Money does not respond to need. Money responds to law. God does not finance confusion. He funds alignment. The greatest deception of the modern church is that we taught people to pray for results without teaching them to understand the system that produces results. You don't pray for harvest, you plant seed. You don't pray for gravity to work, you align with it. And you do not pray for provision in a kingdom. You live under the king's economy. Jesus said in Luke 12:32, "Fear not, little flock, for it is your father's good pleasure to give you the kingdom." Notice what the father is pleased to give. Not money, not cars, not houses, but the kingdom. Why? Because once you have the kingdom, everything else is regulated automatically. When the government is right, provision becomes normal. Now let me make this clear before we go any further. Money is not evil. The Bible never said money is the root of evil. Scripture says, the love of money is the root of all kinds of evil. 1 Timothy 6:10. Money is neutral. Money simply exposes the heart and amplifies the system you are under. If your system is corrupt, money will destroy you. If your

0: kingdom is righteous, money will serve you. In a kingdom, wealth is not defined by how much you possess. Wealth is defined by how much you can access when you need it. That is why Abraham could move freely, build altars, raise armies, and bless nations without anxiety. Genesis 13:2 says, "And Abram was very rich in cattle, in silver, and in gold." But the key is not the riches, it is the relationship. Abraham was under a king. You see, ownership is a Western obsession. The kingdom does not emphasize ownership, it emphasizes stewardship. Psalm 24:1 declares, "The earth is the Lord's, and the fullness thereof, the world, and they that dwell therein." If God owns everything, then your problem is not lack, it is misunderstanding. You don't need more money, you need better alignment with the owner. That is why worry is illegal in the kingdom. Anxiety is rebellion against provision. Jesus said in Matthew 6:27, "Which of you by taking thought can add one cubit unto his stature?" Worry never increases supply. It only exposes mistrust in government. In the kingdom, fear is evidence that you are thinking like a citizen of another system. Let me say this carefully. When Adam fell, he did not lose heaven. He lost a kingdom. He lost access to a government that guaranteed provision. That is why the ground began to resist him. That is why labor replaced dominion. Genesis 3:19 says, "In the sweat of thy face shalt thou eat bread." Sweat is a sign of cursed systems. Grace restores order. Order restores ease. Jesus came not to make you religious, but to restore you to government. Luke 4:43 records Jesus saying, "I must preach the good news of the kingdom of God because that is why I was sent." Not the good news of money. Not the good news of success. The good news of government. Because once government is restored, money finds its place. Here is the core declaration of this series, and I want it to settle in your spirit. In a kingdom, provision is not a miracle, it is a policy. Policies are enforced whether you feel spiritual or not. Policies work whether you shout or whisper. Policies function because authority backs them. That is why some unbelievers prosper while some believers struggle. Prosperity is not proof of righteousness, it is proof of system alignment. The kingdom of God is superior, but it must be understood. Hosea 4:6 says, "My people are destroyed for lack of knowledge," not lack of prayer, not lack of fasting, lack of knowledge, knowledge of Lord's. Tonight, I am not inviting you to chase money. I am calling you to submit to a government. I am not teaching you how to get rich. I am teaching you how to stop being poor in thinking. Because until your thinking changes, your income can increase and still disappear. Jesus never told his disciples to pursue wealth. He told them to pursue righteousness, right alignment with the king. And he promised that everything else would be added. Added means it shows up without stress. Added means you didn't beg. Added means you didn't compromise. So let me close this opening with one final statement, and I want you to remember it throughout this entire teaching. You are not struggling because God is withholding.
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4: I employ 9 employees on a full-time basis who is dependent upon me for the payment of their salaries. If my businesses do not operate, I will have no income and my employees will also forfeit their income, which will be devastating for them. 11.7, the gross income of my business ventures varies monthly, but I would estimate that I earn an average of around 100,000 rand monthly. 12, medical condition, 12.1. I suffer from asthma, sinusitis, and allergic rhinitis, which is commonly known as hay fever. It is an inflammatory immune reaction in the nose triggered by breathing in airborne allergens like pollen.

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3: the Republic of South Africa has an extensive land borderline of approximately 4,471 kilometers. This is shared with six neighboring countries and traversing varied and challenging terrains across. Over time, border security infrastructure has deteriorated significantly, with large sections of fencing damaged, vandalized, or even absent, and critical access roads in poor condition. This access roads is where

0: where our soldiers are patrolling as well. This has negatively affected border safety, safeguarding operations, limiting patrol mobility, delayed response time, increased strain on personnel and equipment, and creating vulnerability exploited by illegal crossing, smuggling and transnational crime.
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0: South Africa has not taken a decision to run or operate refugee centers. Members who come from the diaspora and other countries are expected to integrate in our communities when they are here lawfully. For those who have expressed an interest in the option that we gave them to be in Lindela as a temporary alternative shelter arrangement, UNHCR has encouraged them to engage constructively with that process and is currently working to compile the requested information regarding those who are willing to relocate. We also reiterate, we do not think it's an option or better opportunity or something that should be done where people are on the streets. We have made this available. We have explained to the communities. We can't do over and above what the law allows us to do. For example, the demands that there must be specific protection for them by law enforcement agency or SAPS, it can be done. SAPS can go and just protect a group of individuals. It's not within the law. They are responsible for protection of all citizens.
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1: 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Yeah, obviously as a striker, you wish to score goals and get those awards, but I'll just leave it to God. Yeah, obviously it's a big challenge because they're gonna try to always mark me, but I'll try to find another way to penetrate them.
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3: 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That was true. It remains true.
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0: 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And one gen engine wa kubega wa shala wa sevens ama services. 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I go shooting lag is 100% yours.
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6: It's not something too big. We require about 120,000-130,000 rand to do that. 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
7: It's not like pressure, but I would take each game as it is, trying to score each and every game. Yeah, obviously as a striker, you wish to score goals and get those awards, but I'll just leave it to God. Yeah, obviously it's a big challenge because they're gonna try to always mug me, but I'll try to find another way to penetrate them.
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1: 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We're 10 minutes away from 9. 0604807964 on WhatsApp 0638208448. 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
3: On the 29th August, I said that we had submitted all our candidates and paid for them in advance. That was true. It remains true. We also used the word glitch, and a great deal has been read into that word.
1: Lo kambalula uthi lomba uphambi kwenkundla nanjengoko amagama abagqatswa bafakwa ngethuba baza bahlawulelwa kwangethuba.
3: On the 2nd September, the movement wrote to the Electoral Commission. We asked for one thing. We asked the Commission to process the candidate information that its own system had received and stored before the deadline.
1: Ngomhla wesine kule nyanga, lo mbutho we-ANC uye wafaka isicelo sokuba kuqatshelwe isigqibo sequmrhu elizimeleyo lolo nyulo kwaye linqinile ukuba ineneni amagama afakwa kwangethuba.
3: A political party has completed the Commission's prescribed forms and uploaded its lists onto the Commission's own system before the hour. Has that party submitted its lists? That is the question. The movement says it has. The Commission says it has not. That is a disagreement between a political party and a public institution about what a statute means.
1: Le ikomishoni ingqinile ukuba bayi 2274 abagqatswa abavele kwimibutho yezopolitiko engamashumi amane nesihlanu abangakhange bakwazi ukufaka amagama abagqatswa. 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
2: 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The international shock is real, but it did not create South Africa's economic crisis. It exposed and aggravated structural weaknesses that have accumulated over decades.
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4: Country in mainly Gauteng, KwaZulu-Natal and Western Cape in the reporting period. These reforms that we have highlighted are aimed at building a modern, secure and responsive immigration system capable of reducing fraud, improving compliance and supporting economic growth. Moving to the next work stream, economic impact and compliance. The IMC has also engaged and worked closely with stakeholders to address concerns that have been raised about the participation of South Africans in various economic sectors in comparison to immigrants.
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1: Knock knock. 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

0: Mark. Guess who's arrived in your area? 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Craving that buri roll from down the road or need milk and bread but too busy to swing by the store? 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With Mr. D, you can get food and essentials in just a few taps delivered fast. We'll welcome you with 50 Rand off your first order. So download the Mr. D app now for a taste of convenience. Woohoo! The D is for done.
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3: 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Therefore, individuals who experience serious or persistent adverse events after receiving the injection are encouraged to report this promptly.
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4: 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FM. FM. FM. FM. FM. FM. FM. FM. FM. FM. FM. FM. FM. FM. FM. FM. FM. FM. FM. FM. FM. FM. FM. FM. FM. FM. FM. FM. FM. FM. FM. FM. FM. FM. FM. FM. FM. FM. FM. FM. FM. FM. FM. FM. FM. FM. FM. FM. 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FM. 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
1: Unomsaya uye ke ngoku othathi lapheli wathunga esenza ikhethi. Yes, Malik.
2: And Nomsa is the one who has been saying these curtains are very expensive, and she mentioned a lot of money.
1: Unomsa ke ngoku ophinde wathi kwayena ezi curtains aziyabiza.
2: Did she get the price from you?
1: Uyifumene phi into yexabiso lazo ke ezi curtains ngoba wathi wazijonga yena wazibona uba noko zezikanokutsho ziyabiza.
3: My lady, uthetha ukuthi akhange ngive kakuhle uNomsa.
1: My lady, that then would mean that I did not
3: apricot.
1: I did not understand her correctly in court.
3: Imbangi yoba nditsho into yokuba uthe, my lady, what kinds of curtains cost that money?
1: The reason I'm saying this, my lady, it is based on the question of the court that was asked from her to say that what kind of curtains are these that would cost so much.
3: What? And it says, what? The cost of malini na.
1: She then said, I do not know as to how much they cost.
3: Kodwa, basi sithenge apho, basi sithenga ekhaya, bese saba. Obviously, more.
1: But
3: not more than 600.
1: But if we had bought them here at home in South Africa, they would not have been more than 600.
2: She did mention the 600.
3: No.
1: We can get you the 600.
3: My lady, Unomsa. Unomsa, we can get you the 600.
1: My lady, she made mention of 600.
3: Unomsa, when I mentioned 600, not for the curtains.
1: Unomsa is mentioning 600, my lady, but not for the curtains.
3: Unomsa, my lady, even a shop.
1: Unomsa had a shop, my lady.
3: Unomsa, and took any money, the sample we shall see them to be. Just for Ulungisa Nanda.
1: As we parted ways, and when that happened, my lady, I was still owing her. Just for that part, for Linda, you get this?
3: The entrance.
1: Just for the entrance part of the house.
3: In fact, my lady, for the record, every ornament. A corner, the entrance hall.
1: Every ornament that is in my entrance hall.
3: The ornament, a tengwe.
1: It's an ornament that was bought by myself.
3: Ulenda ukungena kunye, my lady. Into ebelonga kunomsa. Itafile around.
1: In the entrance where one would enter, the item that belongs to Nomsa, it's a round table.
3: A couch.
1: It's a couch. There where two people will be seated on. As well as chairs. Two chairs. Four chairs rather.
3: So, Gabu Nomsa eteta ngemali yalandawo.
1: When Nomsa speaks of the money in relation to that space.
3: Ubala I furniture.
1: She's counting furniture.
3: Ubala I curtain ayenzileyo.
1: She's counting the curtain that she made.
3: Including ukuthoma I paintings zam.
1: This is inclusive of hanging up my paintings.
3: Including the skin that was being referred to. It's an epoxy tool.
1: Inclusive of the animal skin that was mentioned here, and it was said to be that it was hanged.
3: So, dizama ukuthi, my lady.
1: I'm trying to say, my lady.
3: Unomsa when a time you have the entrance

0: as Onomsa, from the tiling of the entrance, the table.
1: Wena kwenza balustrade, bine balustrade I stairs.
0: And the creation of the balustrade on the stairs.
1: Bezi kona.
0: Or they were there already.
1: But za paintwa.
0: But they were painted.
1: Zenzwa.
0: It was done by her.
1: I blinds.
0: The blinds.
1: Ezingena phansi kwalo curtain.
0: These blinds would be placed underneath the curtain.
1: Zenzwa nguye.
0: It was done by her.
1: And that's it.
0: Kuphelela.
2: Okay. Yes.
3: So you just, it was done now to us. We're done now, you know, so we knew it.
0: Kuphelele ngoku indaba yokulungiswana kwendlu kwanye kusekhona okunye osoza kwenza ukulungisana nale iqobile ngoku ngokulungiswa kwaphinda kwenziwa
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0: no maledi The renovations were done because we thought we are both taking retirement. It is not a space now where you could live in being two or three because the children have left. They are now old.
1: So
0: It was just out of now I'm trying to find a map my English bundles are depleted
2: maybe somebody can help

0: 7000 wakhe zilomzantsi u98 FM sithizwa umehloka yabona lapha enkantolo ke la ukhona ke nomnumzane la u Charles Nqakula so naye ke waseva ke la kuyona ke I cabinet yemyeni wakhe la kusasa nasifiwe kamaphisa Nqakula njalo kunakhona ke enkantolo ke nje kakhulu yazi ke uqhubeka ke na nokwethula ke bona ke ubufakaze right lungile ke msasweni wakhe zilomzantsi u98 FM sithizwa umehloka
1: Ubu eda I bedrooms, uqhekeza incabo, ufaka udonga.
2: Besides the extension of the bedrooms, fixing of doors.
1: Ulungisa ikitchi.
2: Fixing the kitchen.
1: Ulungisa bathrooms.
2: Fixing the bathrooms.
1: Ezo zinto zonke zizinto, which we esibesizenza ukokokoko sangeni.
2: Those are things that we continued doing. Since we have moved into the house.
3: There was a witness who testified here one month so long.
2: Kukwine nage apela yela nigeze lungi.
4: Oh, Nomsa Shabangu.
2: Yes. Eka malingu Nomsa Shabangu. Yes?
1: Yes, my lady.
3: She under cross
2: and she agreed that she had to inform. Of buzo apho enkundleni into yokuba uqale ukusebenzisana nawe kumnyaka ka 2004. That is correct, my lady.
3: She also testified about the work that she was doing in the house.
2: Uye wangqina ke nangomsebenzi ebekade wenza pha kwakho.
1: Injalo, my lady.
2: That is correct, my lady. Wayesenza ntoni unomsa lo apha kwakho?
1: Bendimanejele iproject ukuqala ndingabazi abantu bokwakha.
2: She was managing the project for me and firstly I did not know any builders.
1: So my lady, xa singena phambi 2024 sinida ukulungisa ngo 2004 sinida ukulungiselela saf introduce kunomsa Shabangu.
2: Therefore my lady, when we moved in to the house in 2004 and being in need of renovating this house, we were then introduced to Nomsa Shabangu.
4: By who?
2: Ubani lo waye wanazisa apha kunomsa?
1: Comrade Steve.
2: Comrade Steve.
1: Libeli Kamalake, but she introduced when Comrade Steve. He's late now, Kasa.
2: I had forgotten his name, but it's Comrade Steve, and he's late, my lady.
4: Yes.
2: Mm.
4: Yes.
3: Listen, what is it that Sister Ewen says she was managing the project in the suspension?
2: Kaustatu Seleke Kabanzi, Okokba. How sit? Ebe phethe okanye lawula umsebenzi lokufamba uyenziwa yintoni kanye kanye ncakasane beyenza.
1: Okokuqala, my lady, Nomsa befumana i-builders.
2: Firstly, my lady, Nomsa will find builders.
1: Ndiqinisekile into yobana siyayazi into yobana isininzi sabantu abakha izindlu okanye berenovethayo or any artisans ibangabantu bako maZimbabwe.
2: I am certain that we are all aware, or we know, this is a known fact, that everyone that is in the industry of building, construction, working workers are mainly people from
1: Zimbabwe,
2: Mozambique, etc.
1: And nakule yetu.
4: But they are there, South Africans.
1: Baba Kona, you are right. What
4: do I get? I'm trying to say, don't generalize.
1: Okay. All right. Thank you.
4: Okay.
1: What do I get?
4: But if she was preferring those, then it's fine.
2: Ubage mhlawumbi yena unomsa ebeye akhethe abo bangaphandle. Hayi, ayixabanisi.
1: Yes, you are right, my lady. Baba Kona, Bamixa,
2: You are correct, my

0: already, they are there and they would mix amongst themselves.
1: Right, lungile guys. Kharge manje ngu 22 minutes to 1 o'clock. Emsazwe no akhe zamzantsi 98.0 FM sithizwa umehluka. 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
1: Of my submissions to the court in requesting this particular postponement for further investigations. The

investigating team received information that Mr. Soteni was having access to a cell phone or cell phones in custody, and he was communicating with person or persons outside the correctional facility. And upon preliminary investigations, it was established that indeed he was communicating with certain person or persons, and the discussion was suspected to be something related to this matter. The contents of that particular discussion had a bearing on the matter. The investigation team went to the prison to conduct a search. They met the correctional facility management. They followed the required protocol. A search was done in the cells. He stays alone in his cell. In his cell per se, nothing was found. However, behind the cell, there's what they call a catwalk. I haven't been there. That's where then they found the three cell phones. And then one cell phone in particular could directly be linked to the accused. And the discussion that they were privy to in their preliminary investigations confirmed that it is the accused who was communicating with an individual outside the correctional facility. An inquiry was opened, formal inquiry was opened by the investigation team, and then they requested that information be downloaded from that particular cell phone or cell phones. But of interest at this point is this cell phone, which is among the three that were found, which is directly linked to the accused. Now, the state would like to see, just a moment, my lady. There's something that I wrote on my notes.

Now, the request, my lady, is that the state would like to make a follow-up to that particular data to see to what extent is the information related to this particular matter that we are faced with before this court. And your worship would remember that the accused is alleged to have killed witness D, and the state at the core of it is because of what witness D indicated in the Matlanga Commission, the number of individuals that he had implicated. Now, this communication between the accused and this person outside the facility touched on certain aspects that we believe that if we go further and deeper, they might shed some light and might find relevance in the charge that the accused is facing before the court, mainly of murder. And therefore, Your Worship, the state is requesting further investigations, mainly based on those

0: two points or two factors that I have alluded to the Honourable Court. And just to recap, the first one is correlation between the two aspects, which is the cell phone mapping and also the tracker report, together with the statements that the state is in possession of Gwendolyn Pretorius in particular and his wife. And then secondly, as I recap, this cell phone that was found last week, Thursday, the 2nd of September 2026 at Hosimampuru Correctional Center. Your Worship, it's on that basis that I'm standing here on behalf of the state to request that we be granted a postponement to finalize the mapping and the analysis of the tracker report, that is the correlation, and also to establish to what extent this new information that popped up last week of this cell phone takes us to the facts that are relevant in this case. I shall pause, my lady, and if the court has any questions, I would be ready to answer as the court pleases.
1: Nabazi ngokuthi-ke kukhona-ke imininingwane ethile basafisa ukuthi-ke umphenyi walecala awuhlanganise kokuqala kwamele ukuthi-ke kuhlanganiswe-ke imininingwane yokuthi-ke imoto lena beyisetshenziswa ukuthi-ke betholakala kuni. 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
2: So it's fine
1: with
2: English because it's not
1: possible.
2: It's not my language.
1: I thought it's Zulu speaking, but if I understand in Spanish.
3: Thank you, Miss. Your Worship, it is my instruction then to oppose to any further investigation, postponement specifically. I think as the charge you will reflect, on the 1st of June, the matter was then postponed for the tracking report, downloading with cell phone, and then mapping and plotting. The matter then came back to court on the 30th of July, and the state then placed on record that the downloading and tracking report has been finalized, and the only outstanding thing is then the mapping and plotting. They then requested a six-week postponement to finalize same. Today we are in court again, and it is a submission of the defense that a reasonable opportunity has been afforded to the state to finalize this specific aspect of the investigation. And it is also our submission that there must be a finality to these proceedings. As to the cell phone, as the investigating officer alleged in the report, or actually the affidavit handed up to court, in his own version, the cell phone was not found.

0: 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Hey uthuba lethele umakoti mntama lati olede hayi no
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2: to set aside our decision to rescind the earlier decision of recommending the appointment of advocate Madonsela needs to be opposed that's the mandate legal is here on behalf of the committee I will ensure that the papers and all notices relating to opposing these two applications are submitted to court and we will argue opposing in opposition to the two applications one by the EFF and the other one by the African Legal Professionals Association thank you very much honorable members the decision is thus taken we are going to oppose the two applications Kesesne let's go to the next item which is the evidence leader Suen if you can take us through and then
3: thank you okay if I can receive permission to share my screen I can just put the list of evidence leaders available.
2: Honorable Swat.
4: Chairperson, thank you. I raised the question whilst we were deliberating on the issue of the litigation, and we have put a question to the legal advisors just to confirm or not my understanding that there was no interdict sought but then secondly on the issue of what Dr. Schlope had argued that out of a sense of caution one should consider holding over the appointment of the evidence leader given the risk that should the application succeed we will then sit with a difficult situation Chair, I'm not sure how you intend dealing with that issue because as I understand it now, the legal advisors are now presenting the list of names and we haven't dealt with the issue of whether that should stand over or not. Thank you, Chair.
2: All right. Thank you very much, Honorable Swat. Maybe let's start there before we get into the list of names. If we that we can proceed with the appointment of the evidence leader with this court challenge. So this was the point that was raised by Honorable Hlope.
1: Mnumzane Makhashule Gana ke lo sihlalo walo ke le committee leliyana ke impeachment committee lapha yana ke eParliament.
0: Ikusasa lethu sikhuluma izindaba ezibalulekile emini bebade kwizwi loMzansi.
1: Right. 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

0: intengo kagesi ngo 8.8% okulindele ukuthi ke kuqale ngonyaka ozayo kulandela kwenyuka ke ngo 8.76% kulonyaka nekunyazwe in National Energy Regulator of South Africa NERSA uDaphne Mkwena ke okhulumelana ku Eskom ekhuluma ke nabo kabe zindaba uthi
1: it was just by NERSA because NERSA or the National Energy Regulator is the one that determines the tariff hike or the price of electricity. So this is their process that they are undertaking. You will see Bafunero Bank consults na customers in order for them to implement the 8.83% that they have. I guess remember it was a recalculation because remember NERSA was January 2025 after we had applied for the MYPD6, which would that MYPD6 tariff increase would have seen Eskom receiving our tariff increases or implementing our tariff increases for 3 years. But then it was realized that NERSA made a mistake over the 54 billion rand, and hence NERSA had to go, you know, we had to get to go back to the drawing board and redetermine the tariff hike. So this is a process that, like I said, because they had already determined in January 2025. According to the process, we were going to go now on the next cycle, which actually ends after 2027-28. But unfortunately, with the 54 billion, they now have to consult again.
0: Right, Daphne Mkwena ke loyo ke qhuba ke kabanzi ke la njoba ke Paula kabanzi ke ngawo le ye sinqomo ke la sokwenyusa ke kwayo la intengo kagesi sokene kuyisimo ke lesi esibonakala ke sizothwesa kakhulu ke zona ke izakhamuzi nezingamakhasimende. 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
1: Correct, and it's not just Eskom customers, I think even the municipality customers, because we understand which these, you know, the impact that these increases obviously does, you know, especially on the indigents. And that is why when the minister presented or when he spoke up, I remember during the media briefing 2 weeks ago, when he presented his electricity pricing policy, which is one of the things that we need.
0: Right, Daphne Mkwena isikhulume ke sawulana ke wona ke uEskom njoba ke la qhubeka ke Paula kabanzi ngezinye ke zezinto ke la ezilindelekile. 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
4: 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So we're still observing. We observed inside here the work that was done by Public Works, which does not actually meet the requirement of establishing a of turning this place into a base, because here we've got park homes that are situated in a clinic. There's no EMS space.
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6: We had hoped that 2026 would see the economy turning the corner after having been stuck at 1% growth for more than a decade. Given the devastating war unleashed in the Persian Gulf, the source of 20% of the world's oil supplies, it is critical the government put in place an economic and social relief package to help shield the working class.
5: Kanti ukhulumeli Safthu Asivedyani uthi-ke ukwehla kwe-GDP kukhombisa kusobala ukuthi-ke umnotho wakuleli ubhekene nomngozi.
7: The government and big businesses will undoubtedly point to the war against Iran and the resulting global economic instability. The international shock is real. but it did not create South Africa's economic crisis.
5: Then the General Industries Workers Union of South Africa will give us an amafopu. Yana itike yezo som noto wabevezi kutike impiasi Iran yone talo wetla kum noto. 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
0: This is not an accident. It is the direct product of over 30 years of policies that has systematically deindustrialized the country, financialized the economy.
5: Zindabeni zezule mzanzi kamusabili kamahlaba mdolo.
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3: so we celebrate their courage their commitment their determination and their passion to ensure that women are free women are equal women are emancipated women are free from gender violence we also celebrate all the women through the generations including the present generation
0: SA Drive kuyizwi lomzansi
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1: 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Our delegates are supposed to go to conference and vote for the candidates that they believe will advance the interests of the ANC and the interests of our people. So vote buying is something that is unacceptable within ANC structures. And as we renew the African National Congress, that is one of the areas that we say we must root out wherever it exists.
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1: I will never second guess what will happen in court. Once we lodge papers in court, we leave it up to the judiciary. The judiciary must have the last word. So if you want me to be a Spaza Chief Justice, I will not be a Spaza Chief Justice. I leave everything to the courts. The judges are well versed with the matters that are taken to court. The ANC, yes, has approached the court and has got a case that it has put to the court, and in the end it is for the court to make up its mind. The second thing, Samkelo, which you should know, I will never come and tell you about what we discuss as officials. It is tantamount to saying when the cabinet meets I should tell you what cabinet discusses. I have sworn an oath that I will not disclose what we discuss in cabinet. And ipso facto, what we discuss as officials will remain in the official boardroom, which is next to my office. just next door to my office is the official's boardroom. So that's where it ends. But the ANC is going ahead with processes to resolve this little hiccup that we've picked up, which only affects about 3% of the names that we had to submit, and I'm sure that a solution will be forthcoming.
0: Uyena ngela phaya umongameli wayeke inhlangano ke leka African National Congress lathi ke khona wela akakwazi ukuqagula njengamanje ukuthi ke mhlambe umphumela ke wenkantolo uyoma ke kanjani kuyona 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
1: Taken up opportunities to get an education. Education is the most important project, a national project for our country. And with education, one is able to open many doors. And even as it might seem like some of those who are now currently educated are not getting jobs, but they have a foundation to be able to succeed in life. So I was very unhappy with a young man who, it's not only him, there were one or two others who did not seem to take their educational life seriously. And it was less of a tongue lash than an encouragement to say, stand up on your feet and go and get an education. And I do think that the message did sink in well. And this is a message that we are spreading across, that young people should take the education opportunities that we have given our young people seriously. We have NSFAS that funds young people in tertiary education. We've got free fee schools right now, and there's no reason why a young person in South Africa will not finish matric. Even if they are ill, even if it's a girl who falls pregnant, or even if it's a young man who loses his way along the line, they must know that they can go back to school.
2: You are correct.
0: Zinyeke zezinto ke lezi impela ke yetheke zahlalo kuyena ke lapho umongameli wake lapha enhlangano ke African National Congress akahambe ke yedwa uhamba ke nenhlaka ezahlukahlukene. 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
1: competition from other parties, and we welcome that. Competition is good, and we operate at our best when there's competition, because that's when we know that we've got to beat the competition. So we will perform extremely well. We are well geared to take on the opposition, and our people's enthusiasm to continue voting for the ANC, and even those who are a bit doubtful are indicating that they can be won over. So we are on the ground, we are working very hard, and we are interfacing with our people on an ongoing basis. The ANC is not on its death throes. The ANC is growing, our membership is strong, and of course there are other parties that are lurking in the environment, but the ANC is a behemoth. The ANC operates wall to wall across the length and the breadth of the country, and it has deep support. It has got structures that work, that are well rooted amongst our people. So those who wish that the ANC should die are, you know, having what we call a pipe dream. It's a pipe dream, and it will never happen. The ANC lives, and the ANC will continue to lead. When it comes to the economy, as I said, yes, the contraction has affected a number of sectors, but the contraction has not been huge and overarching. It's been minimal, which shows that with a little bit more of implementing the reforms that we are implementing, to make South Africa more attractive to investment, to both internal investors and to external investors, we should be able to see a boost in the economy. In the end, the economy grows because there is investment, there is certainty, there is stability, and there is technological development. That is what drives economic growth. And of course, there are skilled people. So all those matters are being addressed, and of course the other important thing is to focus on renewing and reforming our economy. And as we do that, investors take notice, and they are able and willing to invest their money. So that is precisely what we are

0: conflicts that are happening not only in the Middle East but elsewhere, even on our own continent. So those will also be under discussion and review, and a very clear position will be taken. Of course, as an organization, there will always be different views and approaches and perspectives. So all those will need to be dealt with so that we emerge with a common position which will lead us to a declaration. And we are accustomed to this, and we should never be fearful of different views that can be expressed. And Iran will be at the summit, and so will the other countries. Russia will be at the summit, and we will discuss more in depth some of the challenges that they are going through. So the BRICS summit is an important forum, and it is a forum that is going to grow, that is continuing to grow by leaps and bounds. We've got many countries that have now joined BRICS. There are many countries that are friends of BRICS and partners, rather, of BRICS. And there are other countries in that region, in the Asian region, that are going to be invited. So it's going to be a large gathering of heads of government and state.
1: Yena ke lapha umongameli wezekela seningizimu Afrika njalo ke na umongameli ke lapha enhlangano ke ANC okhuluma ke nangalo ke lolu hambo hempela ke lobaluleke kangaka sesalthinta ke nasusukweni ke 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
1: The foundational pillars of it have been so distorted and they have created an totally unacceptable platform for choice. So it's a corrupted platform for choice, but nonetheless still a platform for choice.
2: I want to
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2: was 2500 years ago.
1: Yes, Socrates, when he talks about the democracy, he says that the ignorant and the uneducated cannot genuinely choose because they don't have the instruments for choice. Doesn't mean that they don't have the brain to think, but they don't have the enabling instruments for choice. So in the end, what they are dealing with is a political elite that use the electorate. In fact, it's a political elite which he defines as a merchant politician who uses the electorate as currency and merchandise. So they trade with that. This is the state in which we are. So this is how corrupted so the system is.
2: It sounds all grand, but which system really is corrupted here? Is it our electorate being, in that description, impoverished of tools to choose to make the decision, or the choices on the table, even if I had the idea, the capacity to dissect my choices, are my choices not themselves the corrupt choices?
1: Well, I think it's both.
2: Both.
1: It's both. The platform is so corrupted that, you know, the choices we make will naturally be corrupt. Because you are.
2: What does staying out resolve?
1: Staying out is also a choice. But that choice can be used against you. Because it was your democratic choice not to participate. Now, these guys being voted into power by about 30%. You say we have been chosen. Now they will start exchanging favors inside there, amongst themselves. And when you try to complain, you can't hold them to account because they are only held to account by a minority that chose them. So the platform is so corrupted that, you see, in 2024, before the election of 2024, December 2023, I think I wrote an article that don't go to this vote. Let's go and discuss what the essence of our democracy is, because we need to do that. At this stage, any kind of situation is not going to lead to a democratic process of Amilcar Cabral says, people want good things about that for their children, education, living better lives. They want peace. They want all those things. Those are the issues we must discuss. Because we have veered so far away from those that any election is meaningless.
2: It's you.
1: So.
0: Zinyeke zezinto ke lezi impela ke etheke zahlalo ka kuzona ke lezi enkulumo highlight ke khona ngisho ke ungakhipha liplani yeqembu njengamanje uthi yile lingase lide uhulumeni mhlawumbe noma libe 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
1: let's go into hypothetical case yes. You know the ANC government and I have to emphasize that gave me the privilege of being the longest serving head of its department 17 years when I was at 10 the average was 2 years of a DG by 17 I had outgrown quite a number of them that privilege added to the years of my work in Northwest and in Botswana and now the 10 years passed have been a building process and that building process has placed me in a position to create a collection of conversations that societies have had and that conversation goes to the lowest level of geography people in Naledi will have a conversation people in Shawera will have a conversation people in Santin will have a conversation and Alex will have a conversation and people in Santin we will go to Sunning Hill and all those other places that are suburbs of Santin we have a conversation that conversation stretches 32 years and is data driven I'll present that conversation to those lower levels of geography in Naledi in Mofolo in all those and through that conversation they'll build their on manifestos obviously the people's needs are
2: izinqinamba ezibe khona kusonkontileko ngaphambilini umkhwanazo kholwa ukuthi isazoba khona azisazokuba khona izinqinamba kusonkontileko omusha njengoba iblogo lizoba usizo kwezakhamuzi ukuze zikwazi ukufinyelela kwezinye izindawo ikakhulukazi njengoba lesi sekuyisikhathi sezimvula
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1: 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So we're still observing. We observed inside here the work that was done by Public Works, which does not actually meet the requirement of establishing of turning this place into a base, because here we've got park homes that are situated in a clinic. There's no EMS space.
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2: 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They're a really good team, respected.
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1: we have participation from most of the countries, most of the partner countries and member countries in the people-centric or the involving people in the organization of the BRICS. You will also see that we have hosted BRICS in many cities of India, like you did for G20. Mm-hmm. So we have involved most of the cities of India, most of the capitals of the states, you know, we have 28 states and 9 Indian territories. They have hosted BRICS meetings, and this is another way of involving people. We call it Jan Bhagidari, that is participation of people, or this is another way of involving people and let people know about BRICS, BRICS organization, BRICS member countries, and this is certainly help in having a people participation and people knowing about the countries and help in travel and tourism in the long run.
2: All right.
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2: So the parents of Mushashi said, Mushumi, we are afraid this young man will... So Mushumi asked him, Mushashi, what do you want? Mushashi said, I want power. Mushumi was a doctor, a traveler, a philosopher. Max Dupree defines him as the sage of the Caledon. He established a leadership institution in Modile, in the Free State. So he was the person who spoke to Mushoeshoe. He spoke to Sikukudi. He traveled to Malawi, to every other place. He died at the age of 100. So he said to Mushoeshoe, oh, you want power? Mushoeshoe said, I want power. So Mushoeshoe said, Mushoeshoe, power is the people. Power is the heart. Power is the village. And then he prescribed five principles. The five principles were, know yourself and know the people you wish to lead. Two, mobilize them to productive ends. Stakeholders, mobilize them to productive ends. Build peace. Three, create new instruments of power. Four, guarantee intergenerational value. I mean, these SDGs that are coming now, Mushoeshoe had said so all 250 years ago. And then five, he said, guarantee that all this happens through integrated reporting. Now, let's just put a mirror in front of ourselves as South Africa on those five scores. We score less than 33% on all of those. Now, when we think about Mushoeshoe, this philosopher, he hadn't seen a computer, but he talks about integrated reporting. So that evaluation is not summative, but is formative throughout. You can do some formative or something, but the system as a system is auditable within itself because everything is integrated. So when we talk about the district development model as something, it's not. It's Mushoeshoe had spoken about it. So if we put Mushoeshoe here as an examiner on how we perform on integrated planning or NDP, NDP will score less than 10%. In front of Professor Mushoeshoe. So given that kind of score, there's no way you can have intergenerational value. Because the progression ratios amongst black people are ones that are declining. And that's really the difficulty. Now you ask me, if I stood as a mayor for Gauteng, those are the things that I'll start.
3: For Johannesburg, rather.
2: For Johannesburg, yeah, as well. you know, I'm old school. Gauteng was Johannesburg.
3: I know.
2: Yes.
3: I know.
2: Not the province. Yes.
3: I know.
2: Those are the things that I would go deep into, area by area, mobilize society to write their own manifestos because they have this history, and then build solutions bottom up.
3: Is there anybody?
4: Zinyake zenkulumo ke lezi impela ke uDokotela ke lapha yawuphali impela ke ulehohla ubuka nje democracy yazo laseNingizimu Afrika ubuka kakhulukazi ke iminxa sithi ke ama institutions law that 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
4: 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We discuss politics.
6: I'm talking to the country. 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
3: Confidence percentage, it's way higher than the number of people who have actually completed the will. I think about 77% people say they are actually confident about their knowledge about wills, but that does not translate into the number of people who have the wills. So I think the interesting bit when we look at the human behavior is that knowing something and doing something are different things. So you can have the knowledge, but you might not be emotionally ready to actually perform or to actually behave. We know that our performance on anything depends on how we feel about it. So when we're talking about writing wills, it brings a couple of subjects that are difficult together in one room. It brings the mortality, it brings the issue of love, family dynamics, fairness, and all in one room. So when someone is considering to write a will, there's an emotional friction that often happens because you're thinking of all these things. You're thinking about your death, you're thinking about the death of your loved one, you're thinking about you know, what's fair. I remember one conversation I had with a lady. She had two daughters, and when she was thinking about writing a will, she says, I know that if I leave my money and assets in my older daughter's name, my younger daughter will be taken care of. But if I leave 50-50, I know that my younger daughter would actually finish her inheritance within a year and will still be dependent on my older daughter. Mm. So it's not just a decision to make. It's not a numbers game. It's really deeper than that. It's a human decision to make.
4: As you speak,
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1: 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It's a difficult subject. Nobody wants to talk about the death of their loved ones, but there's also superstition that is associated with that, that if we talk about death, probably we're bringing it closer. But also the one thing about death is that death is certain, but timing isn't. So we all hope that we do have more time.
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4: The minister cautions that these amounts must not be viewed merely as financial figures. Behind every rand lost or misused is an opportunity denied to a student. Every skills development program that is funded but not delivered robs a young person and our economy of an opportunity.
2: Lo wayengungqongqoshe wezobudlelwane namazwe omhlaba kulelizwe uDokotela uNaledi Pandor Mandisa uthi ke uyinzala abantu isemathubeni amahle kakhulu okulekelele ekukhuliseni umnotho nokunqanda ukugqoza kwamathuba omsebenzi eNingizimu Afrika. 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
5: We also work in a South Africa that needs to review its national development plan and devise strategies to overcome low employment and slow growth. All these objectives are, in my view, within reach for the women leaders present here today. I have great faith in you. They need to reflect on how this changing complex geopolity creates new businesses, new skills, and new strategies.

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5: SAFA must have modern systems, reliable data, competent people, sound financial management, and disciplined execution. Objectives must be measurable.
4: Kuzoba yilolu daba kanye nezinye ozoyithola seyigcwele ngo half past five.
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3: 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Traffic update. 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
3: Really, that's a debate. Do we borrow more? What are the implications of that? Do we continue cutting expenditure? What are the implications of that? Do we raise tax? What are the implications?
4: Increase the corporate tax and introduce the wealth tax. That's how you're going to generate more money. Leave the poor alone.
5: In South Africa's politics, but this is the new politics, the new normal of the government of national unity.
6: Simi lapha on the shoulders of more than 20,000 women, strong women who were feisty women in 1956, and indeed that baton has been given to us as women of today.
7: So we celebrate their courage, their commitment, their determination, and their passion to ensure that women are free, women are equal, women are emancipated, women are free from gender violence. We also celebrate all the women through their generations, including the present generation.
0: SA Drive, kuyizwi loMzansi.
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1: Yeah,
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1: Yeah, I know.
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2: put into the streets and then that's where it is. So they will never, at best our people will stay away from us, and that is what is the existential threat we are facing. And our people, why will they stay away from us? They will stay away from us because when we are given power, what do we do about it?
1: Kulungile ke umsakazo ke wakho yezohlelo sikaqoma Gola Drive Show selapha endabeni ke egcwele khona umlungiso uNdodiza.
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5: We are quite certain with the number of councillors that we have contesting all 112 wards that we will emerge victoriously as the ANC in eThekwini region. We also wish to say that our list comprises of more than 40% women and also more than 30% youth. So it is quite balanced in terms of the representation of our society. We call upon all the people of our municipality to come out in their numbers and vote the African National Congress.
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3: Staff must have modern systems, reliable data, competent people, sound financial management and disciplined execution. Objectives must be measurable. Responsibilities must be clear. Accountability must become institutional culture. Every program and every rand we spend must face the World Cup test. Does this improve football? Does it develop players? Does it produce better coaches? Does it strengthen a referee? Does it improve competitions? Does it identify talent? Administration exists to serve football. Football does not exist to serve administration.
2: Kanti umdlali waseSwini ogijima eqenjini leyintokazi ye-TS Galaxy uNomvula Gawole uthi ke nakuba ke bekufuna ngamandla abo onke ukuthi ke bathathe iligi kuyona ke le season ukushaya kamagoli amaningi kodwa uthi ke bayazi ukuthi akuzoba lula ukudlula kuyona kuzona intokazi eMamelodi Sundowns. 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
4: We want to do well in this league, compete for the league if possible, but we know that, you know, Sundowns, the number one, the champions for so many years, they're difficult to beat, they're a really good team, respected in this continent, not only in South Africa, so we are a team in progress. We only just started about 3 years ago. You can't just go to number one, and also the players as well. We're trying to do our best in making sure that we become the best in the country. But it's a work in progress, like I said.
2: Kanti kapteni weyintokazi zamaProteas uLaura Vulvas uthi ke iqembu labo liseliseduze kakhulu ekutheni ke linqobe yona i-ICC World Cup. 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
5: Yeah, I think after that first one in Newlands, I think we sort of had domestic contracts introduced after that. So that's really big for our depth as a team. The last one, I think, sort of just made us sort of a bigger name in cricket, I guess. I think we're the team that consistently is making finals now, whereas before it was maybe like a one-time thing. So I'm really proud of that we're able to reach three in a row. I think it shows that we're doing something right domestically and from a squad perspective, consistency-wise. Hopefully we can keep reaching finals and one day we can win.
2: And umqeqeshi weqembu lama Springboks uRassie Erasmus njengoba bezodlala umdlalo we-test yokugcina nawo kama All Blacks ngomgqibelo kungenzeka ke abekene inguquko kulona ke iqembu lakhe ngabadlali uthi ke konke lokho uzobe esekhipha kusuku lakusasa.
6: But it's a totally different ball game there when you go in there. It's really a pressure cooker and it gets to you. It didn't 2022, we lost it. I think Quagga got a yellow and Pieter Steyn got a red. And then obviously

0: we beat them in the World Cup, but we also know how close that game was. So now it's a massive game for us to come. And then obviously there's Ireland still and two other test matches. So I think we, in personnel-wise, we're not in a bad position, but it will be a massive step up from today and maybe some of the other test matches that we played in the incoming series. Obviously New Zealand, Australia and Argentina was tough, and I can't say Italy was not, because we still have to play them this year. But I think we're building well, but pressure is another thing, and we'll feel that next week.
1: Kanti kwiBetway Premiership namhlanje Mamelodi Sundowns izotholana phezulu neSwelele FC isikhathi kuzobe ku-7:30. 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
2: Simi lapha on the shoulders of more than 20,000 women, strong women who were feisty women in 1956, and indeed that baton has been given to us as women of today.
3: So we celebrate their courage, their commitment, their determination, and their passion to ensure that women are free, women are equal, women are emancipated, women are free from gender violence. We also celebrate all the women through the generations, including the present generation.
0: SA Drive, kuyizwi lomzansi.
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1: 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at Cape Town we are kuma exhibition in Johannesburg so that abantu bakwazi ukuthola ama customers that might be outside of Durban to grow and expand their businesses I remember when you got to hand them pneumonia, it's high and five to show there. What do my servants like to win abandoned by a car like a piece of work or a product? But it is very expensive. But not hammer now, yes, it's okay. That's when the funny thing, but how? You got that if she's a and the following day, that particular product, I think it was 5,000. The following day, it 10,000. I have to get back the following day, but how? You got she's a gun, the product. That light chip in the Akala of Kalabon 5,000. What I'm saying is that also this card we always try and look for our market. Now, I'm going to our business, Wabo and Genza Iman at the same time back home. And so we advise the client in this case that you need Uguti Ube visible online so that people get to know people outside of the table. So that Kula actually needs card for Kashaban. That's what we want to do at the day.
0: No, kuyazwakala mnumzane ke umamasa nakuyena ke lapho umlalelo usalalela kakhulukazi ke lona ke uhlelo esithulelwa ke ngelokothi ezinhle wona kumkhandlu wethekwi Thekwi Talks uthola kuyona ke 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

0: 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We discuss politics.
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4: 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I'm saying protect him at your own peril, because that's how it starts. It starts with friends. Before we know it, cupcakes will be dominating.
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3: 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We discuss politics.
4: I'm talking to the country. I'm saying protect him at your own peril because that's how it starts. It starts with friends. Before we know it, cupcakes will be dominating.
3: Current affairs.
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2: 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We discuss politics.
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He's needed here. 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

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Love wouldn't count me out. Ingoma show branding analysis card. I got a call. Stand as I might got a call. 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
2: Mam Nyanto. Yeah,
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2: I receive in the name of Jesus.
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2: Listen to me.
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